been pretty hot the last couple of days. I was playing football. Now that soccer's back at the school from 4:30 p.m. yesterday afternoon, was fun, but not fun in the heat. I tell you that. We are desperately waiting for the new lights to be up and going at the town over there, so we can play under those new lights there. But lastly, we do have the tide times here in town. It was a high tide around about 4 a.m. this morning. That was a tide of 11.21 metres. Low tide is happening at around 11 o'clock this morning. It's going to be a low of 0.94 metres. Later on this afternoon at around 4:25 p.m, a high tide of 10.49 metres. And then tonight we're going to be having a low at around 11 p.m. It's going to be a tide of 1.94 metres. Time right now is coming up to 3 minutes past eight. You're tuned in here on the Brekkie Rap. You're on 6DBY, your Derby radio station. Of course, here, as always, taking you from 7 till 9 o'clock. And yeah, if you didn't know, yesterday was the first day that tickets came out for the Powderfinger gigs in Perth for next year. I missed out, like a lot of people as well. I do know some people that did actually get tickets, but yeah, I know a lot of people that didn't, and I was one of them. But we get another chance on Friday, and if we don't get them on Friday, Monday is our last chance. But yeah, I've been listening to heaps of Powderfinger, so here's one by them. Celebrity Head kick us off for the hour. Stay tuned.

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Birds of Tokyo there with This Fire. We also have the Grogans with Oh Boy, and kicking off the hour, bit of Powderfinger with A Celebrity Head. Good morning. You're tuned in here on the Brekkie Wrap, here to get you ready for your Thursday morning in good old Derbytown. Time right now is 8:15. I've got some Ruby Who and Silverchair coming up now, so do stay tuned.

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Ghost Care with Arcade. Love that track. Haven't heard it in a while either. Silverchair with Shade, and also Ruby Hoo at the top there with Before It Was Now. Time right now is 8:28 in the AM, and of course you're tuned in here on 6DBY, your deadly derby station, of course, for the Brekkie Wrap, getting you ready for your Thursday morning here on this lovely day as well. You know, earlier in the week, it was a bit cooler in the mornings, but now the heat is definitely setting in. I mean, today, yeah, Derby's set to be getting, what, I think I read out 41 on the weather before. Yeah, 41 degrees. So if you're working out there in the sun today, in that heat, please do be sun smart. And as Jack always likes to say on a Sprouts Wednesday, stay hydrated, because it is very, very important, especially in this heat. Got some Missy Higgins and Platonic Sex coming up. Stay tuned.

Birdie there with Baby Blue, Platonic Sex with Easy, and Missy Higgins as well at the top there with Peachy. Good morning. You'll tune in here on the Brekkie Wrap here to get you ready for your Thursday mornings here in a good old Derbytown. 15th of October as well is today's date and the time. Right now, 21 minutes to 9. I've got another little band, a little Guilt this time, with Lying to the Table, then a bit of Inner Fashion as well. So make sure you stay tuned here on the Brekkie Wrap.

Bella Do Better there with 3:33. We also had End of Fashion with O Strain and a bit of a little guilt at the top there with Lying to the Table. Time right now is 10 minutes to 9. So I'm out of here for today, but you've been tuning in here, of course, on 6DBY for the Brekkie Wrap, getting you ready for your weekday mornings here in good old Derby Town. Do not go anywhere, though, because back after a very long break, I think 6 weeks, he was just telling me, is Harpo Slideman coming up for his program right after me. So do not go anywhere. Stay tuned for him. Taking us out to the hour, though, we do have a bit of Xavier Rudd. We do have the Waifs and Angus and Julia Stone taking us out on a bit of a chill vibe this morning. I haven't heard these songs in a very long time, so I thought we'd give them a spin. Anyway, I'll be back tomorrow morning, same time, same place. Have a good one. Catch you all later.

Good morning, Derby. Guess what? Harpo Slideman, a.k.a. Victor Patrick, is back. After 6 years of being away, no, 6 weeks. 6 weeks, I've been very unwell. I've been in Broome Hospital for a little holiday while they fixed me up with my pneumonia and everything. And a little time in Derby Hospital to get myself walking around again. Well, we're steady as we go along. Today is such a wonderful day. It's going to be 41 degrees today. Isn't that wonderful? And you know what that means? You'll have to look after all your animals. Make sure that they've got lots of water and shade and place to stay lovely and cool, just like you. Well, we have just listened to Fragile Heart. Wow, isn't that wonderful? By the Kindly Ravens. And before that was One Republic. I ain't worried. Well, maybe they should be. 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Bright light.

0: I usually sometimes sing it to these kids for the butterflies, huh? Mm-hmm.
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0: They don't know the song, but it's a story of the butterfly.

0: 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For an adult, it is $80, and for same-day return, it is $120. 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The bus leaves Derby on Monday at 5 a.m., and later on in the afternoon, it leaves Broome at 12:30 p.m. On Wednesday, the bus leaves Derby at 6 a.m., and later on leaves Broome at 1:30 p.m. On Friday, it leaves Derby at 6 a.m., and later on in the afternoon, it leaves Broome at 2 p.m.
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up. I'll stand for what is right, but it's never enough.

Good morning, Derby. It is Harpo Slide Man, a.k.a. Victor Patrick. I am back from my 6 weeks of not being well in Broome Hospital in Derby. However, I'm back here now and I'm very happy to be here. Okay, now let me see. We have just listened to Tyne James, Organ, Hold Me Back. Wow, how about that? And then we had Nagara, Butterfly Song. And that is by Olive Knight, and that's a skin name there. And before Olive, we've had The Killers, Bright Nights. Well, just to let you know that today is going to be 41, just to let you know again, to make sure that you look after your doggies, all your animals, make sure that there's lots of water for them and good shade. It's going to be really hot. Okay, and you look after yourselves too. Make sure you get a lot of water and stuff to keep you going throughout today. Air conditioning and everything. Wow. Okay, coming up for you now are the Veronicas. You heard of them before? You probably have. In My Blood.

0: Oh, I'm back again. Well, we just listened to the Verve, Lucky Man. And before the Verve was Howard Jones. Things can only get better. Well, I'm looking at that too. The Veronicas were before him. In My Blood, Bird. And coming up for you now is Lost Frequencies and Callum Scott. Where are you now?
1: 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Like my favorite song going round and round my head. 5 days on the free-

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Good morning again. Did you know that this show brings to you all the different songs from the 50s to the 21st century? Today, we are bringing to you mixed songs. Yeah, so we haven't got a program as such today, because I just came out, so we thought we'd randomly pick songs for you that just fits into all that genre. Because you had just had a heavy metal. Now, let me just read them out to you. Okay, yours truly, Lights On. Well, I hope they are on, because if not, you won't even know that today's a very hot day. And before that was Briggs. Now, that's the heavy metal. Manara. Yes, Manara. I'm not sure what that's about, but that was a heavy metal song. Boy. Now, before that was Lost Frequencies and Callum Scott. Where are you? Where are you now? Okay. Now, just to lighten your load and get you dancing again, I would assume that Emma Donovan can bring you something. Away.

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Tune in to the award-winning show Our Voices with me, Jody Ryder, every Wednesday evening from 6 p.m. till 7 p.m. to hear First Nations voices and opinions talking about First Nations issues. Also, catch the replay Friday morning from 10 a.m. right here on 6DBY Illawarra Radio.

Has anybody got the kettle on? Do you know what time it is? Cup of tea time! I will have a cappuccino and a Tim Tan, dark and light. And I hope you guys have a very, very good morning tea, because you've probably been needing it now after all the work you've done up until now. Isn't that good to know? All right. Well, we have just listened to The Cause, CORRS, Irresistible. Weren't they lovely? Irish ladies, they're good singers. Okay. Skegs, I should say. Serve him up, so I was told. Save it for the weekend. Well, naturally you would, because then you can all go down there and do it with the sharks. Isn't that lovely? Okay, and before them was Emma Donovan. Away. Well, we hope you're enjoying today and that everything's all fine and rosy and you're keeping cool in the air conditioner, drinking lots and lots of water, and looking after your favourite pets. Okay, we have for you, Natalie Henry, Blue.

Wow, we are back again. Did you enjoy morning tea? I hope you did. Lovely hot cup of tea, cup of coffee, cappuccino. Oh, just lovely. Anyway, I can't have any because I'm in the studio. So I have to miss out until after 11 anyway. Well, we have just had Mariah Carey. You know her? She sings all those lovely Christmas songs. And she sang Honey. How about that? And before Mariah was Bryan Adams. Heaven. I hope that everything around you today is like heaven. That things are getting done just the way you like it. And before Brian was Natalie Henry, Blue. That was a lovely little country song, wasn't it? Now coming up for you is Genesis. I can't dance.

Hello, Jelly. Today I want to talk to you about something really important, and that is registering to vote. Now, I know politics can sometimes seem boring or confusing, but your vote matters, and it can make a big difference to your family and our community. Your vote is like using your voice. It's how you can have your say and how to be part of Australia's democracy. So how can you get registered? Well, first things first, you need to meet these requirements. You must be 18 to vote in elections, an Australian citizen, been living at your current home for more than 1 month. If you meet these conditions, then you become a deadly voter today. The easiest way to register is online. Yep, you heard me right. You don't even have to leave your house. Just grab your phone or laptop and visit the AEC website. Remember, registering to vote is just the first step, because becoming a voter has responsibilities, and after you register, it means that you'll have to vote every time there's an election. It also means you can get selected for jury duty service. So once you're registered, it's important to stay informed about the issues that matter to you by attending community meetings, reading up on candidates, and asking questions, lots of questions. Your voice deserves to be heard, so let's make a difference together. Register to vote and stay engaged. Our young Indigenous voices matter, and our votes can make a real change. So register today. Until next time, take care, my jelly. Wallilu.

0: Wallalaku Aboriginal Corporation Open Day. Wallalaku are holding an open day the day before the AGM for members to come along and hear about all Wallalaku projects. Projects that their members have requested them to do. Come along and receive information on what they are doing in the Land, Waters and Heritage Unit, Men's Rangers, Women's Rangers, Junior Rangers, Language Project, Cultural Mapping, Data Management, IPA Consultations, NORLU and other important matters like water management, future acts and an update from CAPCO. This is an opportunity for you to receive up-to-date information and ask questions before the AGM. The open day will be happening on Wednesday, the 21st of October, 8:30 a.m. to 4:30 p.m. at the King Sound Resort. So please save the date.
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Okay, if the Derby Regional Hospital has radios out and people can listen to them, I would like to say thank you, Derby Hospital, for all the wonderful things you've done for me and got me back on track, and I'm out here. So if you're listening to music, all of the music today is for you. Isn't it lovely? Okay. Will Cliff has just sung to you, Feels Like. Oh, wow. Feels like it's going to be a hot day. Feels like that I'm going to have a nice cold drink. Feels like I'm off to the pool. Feels like I'm off to the jetty. Anyway, before Will was Boston. More Than a Feeling. And that was from the 70s. And if you were young and was handsome like me, had lots and lots of hair, you would know this song. Okay, before that was Genesis. I Can't Dance, But Perhaps Everybody Else Can. Now, coming up for you is Jordan Britton, Binary Blues.

Well, wasn't that great? Now, I told you that we play music from the 50s to the 21st century. And we do not discriminate with the type of music we play. So long as it gets played and you enjoy every minute of it. Today is just a mixture of all the different songs that we can get on the radio for you this morning. Next week we might be going to do something else. But I'm not going to tell you till next week, eh? Wow, keeping secrets again, are we? Yes. All right. Coming up for you now is Little Mix. Little Me.

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8: 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I'm from Apprenticeship Support Australia and you're listening to 6DBY.

did you enjoy that? That fella was from Darwin. Yes, singer from that way country. And his name was David Spry. Free. Before David was Baker Boy. Butterflies. And before Baker Boy was Shania Twain. What? That don't impress me much. And her sister was called Choo Choo. Choo Choo Twain. Isn't that lovely? Okay. And before Shania was Little Mix. Little me. Now it's time for me to go. I'm afraid I'm going to have to leave ya. I'm going away. You enjoy your 41 degree temperature, and I hope you're keeping cool and your animals have lots of water and everything, and they're being well looked after. And we will catch you next week, but you enjoy the weekend. Go down to the Derby Beach. Enjoy the little swim with the crockies. They don't mind. And we will see you next week on Thursday with something new for you. In the meantime, I'm going to leave you with this fella. G. Wayne Thomas. Open up your heart.

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1: Welcome to...

Hello everyone and welcome back to Leanne Yarns. It's Rachel here from SCWB, joining you for another yarn. Well, I reckon everyone around Derby knows when the weather is starting to change. You can feel it in the air. One minute it's that dry season weather you've been used to, and then suddenly the humidity starts creeping in, the clouds start building up, and you're thinking, yep, wet season's on its way. You might even get a bit excited when you see those big dark clouds rolling in. Then you wait and wait, and sometimes that rain just decides to head somewhere else. But there's something about this time of year that gets us thinking about change. The country changes, the weather changes, our routines change. And sometimes, without really noticing it, we can change a little bit too. So today I wanted to have a yarn about that, how seasonal changes can affect us, and some simple ways that we can look after ourselves as we move into the wet season.

Welcome back to Leon Yarns. For some people, wet season is a favourite time of year. You get that first proper rain, the smell of the earth, the country starts looking different, everything gets greener. The barra start moving around again, the mangoes are ready, and there's a different energy around. But it's not always easy for everyone. The heat and humidity can make you feel worn out. Getting around can become a bit harder. Plans change. You might even spend some more time at home, in the aircon, under the fan or under the garden hose. And when our normal routine gets disrupted, sometimes our mood can change along with it. You might find yourself sleeping more or not sleeping as well. You might feel like you don't have as much energy. Or you might just feel a bit flat without really knowing why. That doesn't automatically mean that something is wrong. Sometimes our bodies just take a little while to adjust. It's worth giving yourself a bit of space during that adjustment, rather than expecting yourself to keep going at full speed all the time. One thing that can help is keeping a bit of structure in your day. Nothing fancy, getting up around the same time, having something to look forward to, keeping up with the things that matter to you, getting some movement into your day, and making sure you're eating and drinking properly. That last one sounds pretty basic, but in the heat, it is too easy to get caught up in the day and forget about having water. And if you're already tired or run down, everything can feel a little bit harder. So sometimes well-being really is about those ordinary, everyday things.

Welcome back. You're listening to Leon Yarns. Another thing that can change during wet season is how much we get out and about. Maybe you're not seeing people as much. Maybe you're not doing the activities that you normally enjoy. And that's where it's worth thinking about connection. Connection doesn't always mean going somewhere or being surrounded by a big group of people. It could be sitting down with a family member, calling someone, having a cuppa, going for a drive, listening to music, maybe going to the town pool, the library, or down to Nunga Women's Group. Share a laugh with someone. Spend some time with people that you're comfortable around. Those little moments can be so good for us. And for some people, being connected to culture, family, and country is a really important part of feeling grounded. So when the weather changes, think about the things that help you feel like yourself and see if there are ways you can still make space for them. Now, I also wanted to talk about when things are more than just having a bad day. We all have days where we're tired, cranky, frustrated, or just not feeling it. That's a normal part of life. But if you notice those feelings hanging around for a while, or they're starting to affect your sleep, relationships, work, or everyday life, that's a good time to start paying attention. Maybe you're worrying a lot, or you've lost interest in the things that you normally enjoy. Maybe you're feeling a little overwhelmed, or it's hard to concentrate. Maybe you're drinking a little bit more, or using other things to cope. These can be signs that it might be worth talking to somebody. And you don't have to wait until you're at breaking point. You can talk to someone when things are just starting to feel difficult. If you don't have a person to talk to in your family or friend circle, you can talk to a professional. That can be really useful. You can always come down to SEWB for a yarn about how we can support you best. That leads us nicely into something coming up on October the 10th, World Mental Health Day. It's a day recognised around the world to raise awareness about mental health and encourage conversations about well-being. For me, one of the most important things about days like this is that they give us an opportunity to make mental health part of everyday conversation. Not just something that we talk about when there's a crisis, because mental health is a part of everyone's life. Some days are good, ordinary, and some days are bloody hard. That's life. And we don't always have to put on a brave face.

Welcome back to Leon Yarns. We're talking about mental health awareness. I was just saying, if someone you know seems to be struggling, you don't need to become their counsellor. You don't have to give perfect advice. Sometimes you can simply notice a change and say something. Maybe like, you seem a bit quiet lately, is everything all right? Or I haven't seen you around much, how are things going? Give them an opportunity to talk if they want to, and if they don't want to talk, that's okay. You've still let them know that you've noticed and that somebody cares. Maybe World Mental Health Day can also be a reminder that asking for help is a normal part of looking after yourself. We're pretty good at taking the car in when something doesn't sound right. We'll get a sore tooth checked. We'll go and see someone when we're physically sick. Our mental health deserves the same attention. You can talk to your GP, a health worker, a counsellor, or one of the local services available in our community, like Kimberley Mental Health, SCWB at Dars, or any other helplines, such as 13 Yarn or Lifeline.

Welcome back. As we move into this next wet season, I think it's also important to remember that there is no one right way to look after your well-being. What works for one person might not work for someone else. For one person, it may be getting out on country. For another, it may be spending time with family. Someone else might need quiet time by themselves. It could be fishing, gardening, music, sport, cooking, art, going for a walk, watching a footy game, sitting outside after the rain, whatever gives you a little bit of peace and enjoyment. The important thing is knowing what helps you to recharge, because we all need that. So Derby, as those clouds start rolling in and we get ready for another wet season, maybe take a moment to notice how you're travelling. Not in a big serious way. Just pause every now and then. Well, that's our yarn for today. Wet season is a time of change here in the Kimberley, and I think it's a good opportunity to slow down for a moment and think about how we're travelling. And with World Mental Health Day coming up on October the 10th, it's a good reminder that mental health is something we can talk about openly, without shame or judgment.

So enjoy the rain when it comes. Enjoy the first smell of the wet earth. Watch the country change. And remember to give yourself a bit of care along the way. I'm Rachel from Dars at SEWB, and this has been Leanne Yarns. Thank you for joining me. Until next time, take care, stay safe, and we'll catch you for another yarn.

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3: 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Brad Chatforth with you, keeping you company up until 3 o'clock this afternoon. Big shout out to the Fitzroy crew. Thank you, Wonky Radio, for picking us up through the tie lines and rebroadcasting us through the Fitzroy area, the valley, and all the community communities and cattle stations surrounding that beautiful part of the country. Yep, it's heating up, getting into the wet season, folks. It was hot yesterday, definitely. Temperatures around some Kimberley towns dropped a couple of degrees today. But Fitzroy Crossing, you got a scorcher today. You got a scorcher of 42, and Derby Town hitting 41 today. Can you believe it? No news at the top of the hour, unfortunately, folks, but we should have the news definitely at the top of the next hour, the National Indigenous Radio Service news. But right now, we do have the weather for you. Kimberley District forecast for the rest of today, Thursday, the 15th of October, 2026. It's partly cloudy across the Kimberley. Medium chance of showers in the northeast, most likely in the afternoon and early evening. Near zero chance of rain elsewhere, with the chance of a thunderstorm in the afternoon and evening. Winds tending northeast to southeasterly, 15 to 20 kilometres an hour in the middle of the day, then tending northwest to northeasterly in the evening. Max temperatures, 33 for Broome today, 34 for Lumberdina, 36 for Clumberoo, 37 for Bidjananga, Kununurra and Argyle, Halls Creek and Wyndham, 39 today. Derby Town, like I said, 41 today. Yep, scorcher today, so please be sun smart. Minimum of 24 tonight in Derby, and Fitzroy Crossing, like I said, with a scorcher of 42 today. The kids, thank goodness, they got the water park there. Sunrise at 5:23 a.m. in the morning. Don't forget to slip, slop and slap. Like I said, it's hot in Derby today, so please be sun smart and carry that bottle of water around with you if you're out and about doing some things, and stay hydrated. Sunset, 5:44 p.m. this afternoon, if you want to get a good pick for the social media. Fire danger is moderate right across the Kimberley. Be careful out there when lighting, camping and fishing fires. Make sure you put them out properly. Take your rubbish home with you as well. Keep the country clean and pristine. And moon phase, first quarter moon, Monday the 19th of October. With tide times today, Thursday, 10.4 meter high at 4:25 p.m. this afternoon. Good luck if you're heading out fishing today. Day, folks, and if you're looking for somewhere nice to get lunch today, Derby Fuel's got a lovely chicken stew and rice. Got one myself, and you know they go quick, so you got to get in there quick if you want something good from there for lunch. 5 minutes past 12, let's kick into the first song for the day today. A little bit of Ed Sheeran with Sapphire. Big afternoon to anybody named Sapphire out there today. This one for you. And Linkin Park and some Eve with Alicia Keys. Gangsta Lovin' coming up.
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For bus pickups and drop-offs or for more info, you can call Nunga on 0499 045 368. Yeah, bigger afternoon to the Nunga ladies and, of course, all the mums and bubs that go to the programs and enjoy absolute a great time and great programs there with Nunga, the Nunga Group Women's Aboriginal Corporation. How do you say it? The Dunji Jandu and Uba Babanil, the Strong Women and Children's Programs. And we're in, what is it? How do you say it? Lullin season? Forgive me if I get it wrong. They're probably laughing away at me there. But today is Thursday. And on Thursdays, they do at Nunga. Just trying to line my page up properly so I can read it for you. Thursdays, they do Mums and Bubs Circle Water Play in the morning from 9:30 a.m. to 12:30 p.m. in the afternoon. And then they've got lunch from 12 to 12:30. And then, of course, they're into right now art, craft, and projects at the moment. So Mums and Bubs doing art, craft, and projects this afternoon, 12:30 to 2 p.m. at Nunga. And, yeah, they always got something happening at Nunga for the mums and the bubs. They got quiet play areas and baby sleeping areas and study areas and quiet yarning areas. So if you want to pop on down there, you need a bus pickup or a drop off or more information, you can call 0499 078 069. That's 0499 078 069. Also over in Fitzroy, for what's happening in Fitzroy today, well, they got the Bailu community event happening today, Thursday the 15th of October, from 3 to 5pm in the afternoon. You got Dalja information and support to connect, ask questions and get the support you need. You can yarn, connect and have a good time, build connections and strengthen your community. There's lots of activities there, fun activities for all ages, barbecue going on there, food, snacks and drinks. Big thank you to Dalja and Mara Awara Wara Aboriginal Community, community event out at Bailu this afternoon, 3 to 5pm. Don't forget about that one, guys. And Lila, big happy birthday to Lila. She's got her 21st coming up, and they're going to be celebrating it at the Crossing in there in Fitzroy with the Now or Never band from 8pm till late on the 17th of October. $25 will get you in the door to help join Layla and the crew to celebrate her 21st birthday, celebrating it at the Crossing in 21st. Yeah, happy birthday, Layla, for the 17th. Hope you have a great birthday, most definitely indeed. And Kallak, of course, got some healing sessions at the Kallak office on the 20th and the 21st of October coming up, so don't forget about that one as well. Alrighty, time to get back into the music. The Bellamy Brothers, we're going to go dancing with the Cowboys. We've got some Village People, Macho Man, and some Jason Lee Scott. Some Indigenous stuff here for your local Indigenous radio. We've got some Corroboree Dance coming up.

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Good afternoon, folks. Got the road report for you today. For anybody traveling around this beautiful part of the country, please stay safe on the Great Northern Highway. Heading up Halls Creek Way, Tanami Road upgrades. Traffic management will vary. Exercise extreme caution. That work ongoing until Thursday, the 31st of December. And on the Duncan Road, 13 kilometres south of Halls Creek, road upgrades going on as well. Lane closures with speed reduction, sidetracks as necessary. Please exercise caution on the Duncan. That work ongoing until the end of the year as well. On the Great Northern Highway at Nellie Spring Creek, 50 kilometres north of Halls Creek, floodway replacement going on. Sidetracks, speed reductions, exercise caution. That work ongoing until Thursday, the 31st of December, end of the year as well. And on the Great Northern Highway, just up from Nellie Spring Creek, about 10 kilometres up, there's an unnamed creek. 60 kilometres north of Halls Creek, floodway replacements going on there as well. Sidetracks and speed reductions. Please exercise caution. That work ongoing until the end of the year as well. And lastly, on the Victoria Highway, between 30 to 45 kilometres west of Kununurra, there's some culvert extensions going on. Temporary traffic signals with speed reductions. Please exercise caution. That work ongoing until Friday, the 18th of December 2026. Please consult the Main Roads WA map and the DFS map before travelling anywhere, and stay safe.

0: Kaku Aboriginal Corporation Notice of Annual General Meeting of Members. Happening on Thursday, the 22nd of October, 2026. Registration at 8:30 a.m. Starts at 9 a.m. and finishes at 4:30 p.m. All happening at the King Sound Resort. So please save that date.
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0: Yeah, Pash with the lady herself. I can't do it. Some great music here on 6DBY. That is none other than the lady herself. I haven't heard her for a while. Kate Sobrano with Pash. And then, of course, we had a little station ID, Kate Sobrano and Mark Isham there. Of course, was in this part of the country way back when, and I recorded a station ID right here in Derby Town for 6DBY. Can you believe it? Daryl Braithwaite, The Horses, and The Hollies way back there, Long Cool Woman in a Black Dress. 15 minutes away from 1 o'clock. Some more info for the folks over in Fitzroy. Like I said earlier on, don't forget Bailu Community. They had the remote services Department of Transport crew out there right up until 2 p.m. So they got another 15 minutes out there with the crew, sorting them out with licenses and driver's licenses and changes of address and all that sort of stuff. Also this afternoon, community event out at Bailu Community this afternoon from 3 p.m. to 5 p.m. Dulger information and support. Connect, ask questions, get the support you need. Yarn, connect, and have a good time. Build connections and strengthen the community. Activities, fun activities for all ages, barbecue, food, snacks, and drinks as well. Big thanks to Dulger and Mara Wara Wara. So 3 to 5 this afternoon at Bailu Community. And big happy birthday to Lila. 21st coming up on the 17th of October. They're going to be at the Crossing Inn with the Now or Never band from 8 p.m. to late. $25 will get you in the door. Come and join Layla and the crew celebrating her 21st there. It's going to be a good night. And also Kalak with some healing sessions coming up on the 20th and the 21st of October at the Cultural Healing Service, Men and Women Healers, 9 a.m. to 4 p.m. at the Kalak office. That's when the healing hours are. Big thanks to Imam Nguda and Jalangaru. Nah, I don't know how to say that. Jalangaru? Healing, and Kalak, of course, making all of that happen. And then, of course, on the 11th of November, the Women's Resource Center got their AGM happening at 10 a.m. All members are welcome to attend. So some updated information there for the Fitzroy crew. You're going to be switching back to your normal programming at the top of the hour at, what's coming up? 1 o'clock? Oh, 1 o'clock. Oh, I'm looking at it. I got two different clocks. I got a big one on the wall and I got one on the computer, and the one up on the wall is 1 hour in front. So if I'm saying the wrong time, I'm looking at the one on the wall, folks. So correct myself. They got another hour. They got another hour for the remote services guys out at Bailu Community till 2 o'clock. Yep, it's only going on to 1, so they got another hour and a bit out there at Bailu. I'm sorting all that stuff out. So thanks to Wonky for picking us up. Catch yous all tomorrow, same time, same place. And for the rest of the listeners here on 6DBY, if anybody's tuning in through the radio, 97.9 FM, through the community radio app, Amanda and the crew in Karratha, how you all doing? They usually tune in through the radio app. Oh, my mom and broom. And if you're tuning in through live, the live feed through the website, great to have your company wherever you are, whatever you may be doing. Got a couple of quick messages coming your way. Glass Animals with Tangerine coming up.
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0: Hello, I'm Adam Evans with the NIRS News. Former residents of Darwin's biggest short-stay accommodation facility are returning to overcrowded homes. That's what Anna Shree from Northern Territory Community Group Justice Not Jails says.
1: There's probably been a lot of people who've either moved back to overcrowded housing or places where they can't necessarily access some of the services. There's also been people who've moved into other kind of crisis accommodation that's run by charities or like Aboriginal hostels. The issue with a lot of those places too is they don't even have air conditioning. So you've got, you know, it's 35, it feels like temperature on Bomb is about 35 degrees.
0: The 400-bed Yissa short stay accommodation facility closed on Monday after the Northern Territory government rejected a federal government offer to split the cost of buying it. The Aboriginal-owned facility housed dialysis patients, homeless Territorians and families fleeing domestic violence. A bill to establish a Queensland Protection Commission to protect children and vulnerable people has been passed in Parliament in Brisbane. The Crisafulli government says it will proactively identify and assess risks of harm to children so authorities can intervene earlier. The Queensland Attorney General, Deb Frecklington, told Parliament it will rebuild trust in the system.
2: The establishment of the commission is intended to restore and maintain that confidence. The commissioner will be entrusted with significant child safeguarding, oversight and intelligence functions, all directed towards the early identification and prevention of harm to children.
0: A group of Indigenous women in the Northern Territory have written their own report on domestic violence, calling on governments to fund the fixes. The women come from Wadare and Pepperminati, about 4 hours' drive south of Darwin. They've spoken to dozens of locals, including police, and found most children in their communities have witnessed domestic violence. Their report, called Mapping Women and Children's Safety, calls for a men's behavioural change program, counselling, more safe accommodation, a sobering shelter and extra police. They've handed it to the Territory and Federal governments about 3 weeks ago and they haven't had a response yet. The Queensland government has terminated a $280,000 grant for a Mounisa program that aims to keep Aboriginal kids out of trouble. The funding went to Brodie Germain Fitness Aboriginal Corporation. Its owner, Brodie Germain, has been charged with several drug offences. The program, called Campfire, uses fitness, mentoring and on-country activities to steer young people away from crime. The Queensland government says it ended the one-off funding agreement last month and it wants any unspent money given back. Mr. Germain is due in court on November 9. We'll have more coming up next.
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0: To sport, and history will be made tonight when the Tasmanian Jewels host the Geelong Venom in their first game of the Women's National Basketball League. Tasmania hasn't had a team in the league since 1996. The Hobart Islanders won the championship in 1991. A sellout crowd of 4,200 people will attend tonight's game. Jewels coach Claudia Brassard says she is enjoying the once-in-a-lifetime opportunity to establish a new team.
6: These opportunities don't come around where you know, literally got to handpick all the players, all the staff, and you know, and create what we want. You know, build the whole culture from the ground up. So I think it's been incredibly rewarding and exciting, and you know, challenging at the same time. But you know, like really good challenge.
0: Now for a look at the capital city weather for tomorrow. A possible shower on Maganja, Brisbane with a top of 22. 21 and showers in Gadigal Country, Sydney, while it's 18 and a shower or two for Ngunnawal, Gambri Country, Canberra. 23 and partly cloudy in Nam, Melbourne, and mostly sunny in Nipaluna, Hobart with a max of 23. A top of 25 and partly cloudy in Tundunya, Adelaide. Partly cloudy and 23 degrees in Boorloo, Perth, and a possible shower in Garamilla, Darwin with a top of 35. If you have any stories that you'd like to share with us, you can send us an email to news@nirs.org.au.
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8: Good afternoon. Welcome back to the Muddy Waters Show. Got the weather for you. Kimberley District forecast for the rest of today, Thursday, the 15th of October. Partly cloudy across the Kimberley. Medium chance of showers in the northeast, most likely in the afternoon and early evening. Near zero chance of rain elsewhere, with the chance of a thunderstorm possibly in the afternoon and evening. Winds tending northeast to north. Sorry, winds tending northeast to south easterly, 15 to 20 kilometres an hour in the middle of this day, then tending northwest to northeasterly later on this evening. Max temperatures: Broome 33, Lumbardina 34, Kalumburu 36, 37 for Bidjadenga, Kununurra and Argyle. Halls Creek, Wyndham, both expecting 39. So Derby Town, 41 today for Derby. Expecting a minimum of 24 tonight in Fitzroy Crossing with a scorcher of 42. Thank goodness those kids got the water park there. Yep, big brand new one was built, what, last year? Sunrise at 5:23 a.m. this morning. Don't forget to slip, slop and slap. Yep, it's going to be a hot day, folks. Please be sun smart. Hat sunnies and sunscreen out if you're out and about in the sun today. And, of course, that humidity, with it being 41 today, it's going to be slapping you around. So definitely, if you're out and about doing things in the heat today, carry that bottle of water around with you. Stay hydrated. Got to replace those fluids. And big shout-out to the fellas who were doing some great work down in the front of IGA Rusty's this morning, doing some road works there. Big thanks to them for all the hard work they do, fellas. Sunset at 5:44 p.m. Fire danger is moderate across the Kimberley, so be very careful out there when lighting camping and fishing fires. Dump a big bucket of water on it before you leave. Make sure you put that fire out properly and take some garbage bags with you and take your rubbish home. Keep the country clean and pristine. Moon phase for the Fisher People's first quarter moon on a Monday, the 19th of October. And tides for today, 10.4 metre high at 4:25 p.m. this afternoon. Good luck if you're heading out fishing today.
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0: Tune in to the Ethan Hour at 11 a.m. Monday to Wednesday and Friday, where Ethan will help you get over the morning rut here on 6DBY Largari Radio.
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Florence and the Machine, Never Let Me Go, right here on 6DBY 97.9 FM. Sheryl Crow rocking us up if it makes you happy. Hope you're having a happy Thursday today, the 15th of October, 21 minutes past 1. B.O.B. working the magic here on 6DBY, the Muddy Waters Show. Brad Chadforth keeping you company up until 3 this afternoon. Yeah, if you're tuning in through the radio, whatever you may be doing, great to have your company with us this afternoon. If you're tuning in through the community radio app, Manda and the crew over in Karratha usually tune in that way. And, of course, through the live feed on the website, you can tune in through that way as well. So, no matter how, there's always a way that you can get to 6DBY. Don't forget Saturday. Yep, this Saturday, the 17th of October from 7 a.m. onwards, they got a busy bee happening down at the Derby Sportsman's Club. They are calling on the members and other volunteers to lend a helping hand at the sporties to make the club look fabulous. They have some incredible volunteers already starting on the small things. They are ready to make some bigger improvements and they need your help. The next busy bee, like I said, this Saturday, the 17th of October, 7 a.m. kickoff at the Derby Sportsman's Club. There will be, we will be doing a little of a lot. Gardening, painting, cleaning, pressure washing, other bits and bobs. So if you're interested, get in touch with the sporties and or just simply rock up on the day. Even if you've just got an hour to spare, they'll happily take that hour. And it would be incredibly grateful if we could get you Derby superstars down there at the sporties this Saturday to help on out. All hands on deck, folks. All hands on deck. And also, Derby Chamber of Commerce, they've actually set a new date for their annual general meeting. Apparently, by the looks of it, it didn't go ahead yesterday. So they set a new date. Yes, the Derby Chamber of Commerce invites all members and interested community members to attend our annual general meeting. New date set Tuesday, the 10th of November, 5:30 p.m. at the Spinifex Hotel Conference Room. With the success of this year's Kimberley Economic Forum, the Derby Chamber of Commerce is ready for another year of supporting businesses and our local community. But they need your support, so they encourage all members to attend and find out how you can get involved. Nunga Woman's Monjum Playgroup for children 0 to 3 years of age and their caregivers for free with morning tea. Tuesdays, Wednesdays and Thursdays, 9 a.m. to 11:30 a.m. at the Monjum Early Years Centre. For bus pickups and drop-offs and for more info, you can call Nunga on 0499 045

0: Wallalaku Aboriginal Corporation Open Day. Wallalaku are holding an open day the day before the AGM for members to come along and hear about all Wallalaku projects. Projects that their members have requested them to do. Come along and receive information on what they are doing in the Land, Waters and Heritage Unit, Men's Rangers, Women's Rangers, Junior Rangers, Language Project, Cultural Mapping, Data Management, IPA Consultations, NORLU and other important matters like water management, future acts and an update from CAPCO. This is an opportunity for you to receive up-to-date information and ask questions before the AGM. The open day will be happening on Wednesday, the 21st of October, 8:30 a.m. to 4:30 p.m. at the King Sound Resort. So please save the date.
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3: Them deadly mob and derby.
1: They too deadly.
3: They mad, them mob.
1: They pretty mad.
3: We're related to them.
1: Yeah, we proper related.
3: Oh, no, we're mad too.
1: We proper mad.
3: You're mad. Yeah,
1: yeah, little bit.
3: Little bit.
1: Little bit.
3: Oh, I'd hate to say how mad I am.

29 minutes past two, folks. Got the bushfire report here for you. The following alert has been issued by the Department of Fire and Emergency Services, issued today, 15th of October at 10:38 a.m. this morning. A bushfire advisor is in place for people traveling along the Great Northern Highway and Bohemia Downs Road, including Mingala Akala and Kupatia communities in the Mula Ranges, Kupatia and Bohemia Downs in the Shire of Halls Creek. It is moving in a southeasterly direction. It is burning on the south side of the Great Northern Highway. Fire conditions in the area have eased. It is not contained or controlled. There is smoke over the Great Northern Highway. The incident was reported at 11:39 a.m. on the 9th of October. Earlier this month, the cause is deliberately lit, and people are asked to report any suspicious behavior to Crime Stoppers on 1-800-333-000. A bushfire advice is in place for people in an area north of the Great Northern Highway, including the Mungari community in the Mula Ranges in the Shire of Halls Creek. The bushfire is moving in a southeasterly direction. It is not contained or controlled, and firefighters and local rangers are monitoring the situation. And lastly, a bushfire advice is in place for people in an area west of the Great Northern Highway, including Mabel Downs, Baulawa, Kalankarinji and Frog Hollow communities in the northeastern parts of the Ord River in the Shire of Halls Creek. The bushfire is moving in an east-northeasterly direction. It is not contained or controlled. Some roads may be closed, and pastoralists are monitoring the situation. Kidja Rangers are assisting pastoralists with backburning. 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
1: Thank you, my son. Thank you very much. And of course, we had Ben Swisser in there with Hush. Robert, yes, the man, Robert Palmer himself, simply irresistible, and the Supremes back there with a Baby Love. 17 minutes away from 2 o'clock. We got some gym class heroes coming up, some eschatology, brand new stuff here on 6DBY, indigenous group with a little bit of hip-hop, eschatology with cost of living coming up, and some Mi'kmaq with bricks. And we'll try and fit some Daniel Bedingfield in there with James Dean. I just want to know. But right now, got some community announcements here for you. Clontarf from Little Things, Big Things Grow. The Clontarf Foundation got a brand new Clontarf School bike ride happening every Wednesday mornings from 6:30 a.m. All students are welcome. Bring your bike and helmet, starting at the Clontarf gates and finishing up at the primary school gates. They've got a little route of around town. If you jump onto the social media, you can see the where they got their little route worked out, what they're going to ride every Wednesday morning. So there you go, Clontarf School bike rides, Wednesday mornings, 6:30 a.m., rock up with your bike and your helmet at 6:30, and join the crew, go for a morning bike ride, stay healthy, stay in shape. That's a very, very, very good way of doing that. Also on Wednesday afternoons, don't forget it's Derby Soccer Club, free junior soccer for Term 4. Come on down and join in the fun at the Derby District High School every Wednesday from 2:30 to 3:15 p.m. in the afternoon, ages 5 to 12. Contact Derby Soccer Association at gmail.com for more information. And then, of course, you've got the adults later on in the afternoon at about 4:30 p.m. afterwards doing their soccer as well. OJ reckons, it's hot. Yeah, it's really hot in the afternoon. I'm doing that soccer training, especially when we got 41 degrees today. I think it was like 40 yesterday.

in preparation for the upcoming wet season to ensure a safe and reliable power supply. If trees aren't safely trimmed to greater than 5 meters from power lines, it can cause fires, serious accidents, and loss of power, posing serious risks to the community. While tree trimming is typically the owner's responsibility, Horizon Power will step in if there is a safety risk. Please note, they are not arborists and they cannot accommodate specific trimming requests. They're just there to cut those branches back 5 meters away from the power line so we are all safe. The branches on Shire property will be collected, but this may take a few days. They do appreciate your patience, and for more information on maintaining a safe community, you can visit horizonpower.com.au. /tree-trimming. If you encounter a damaged or a fallen power line, you can call Horizon Power immediately on 13 23 51. That's 13 23 51.

0: Yeah.
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0: listen close. Respect is earned, so hold it to the utmost. I, the God that transforms my life. Through struggling times, I reach for the skies. Through it all, I try to breathe. Whatever strengths are taken from me, takes a tribe, a community to raise the next village chief. Value is held within ourselves, not the cost that they want to sell. Blessed to be alive, I'm living well. A family man growing lives, I'm fulfilled.
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minute away from 2 o'clock. Weirdest Teenage Dirtbag. Meg Mac before that with Bricks. And we got some Mitch Tambo with Fear Not. A little bit of an instrumental taking us out into the top of the hour. Eschatology, brand new stuff here on 6DBY with Cost of Living. How about that for a song? Absolutely describing what we're going through today. News coming up at the top of the hour, thanks to the National Indigenous Radio Service, weather in the Tide Times, and we'll be straight back with the last hour of the Muddy Waters Show. Brad Shadforth keeping you company up until 3.

0: I'm Adam Evans with the NIRS News. Following Monday's closure of Darwin's longest short-stay accommodation facility, YISA, around 30 former residents have made the move to a remote town 100 kilometres away. The 400-bed YISA short-stay accommodation facility closed after the Northern Territory government rejected a federal government offer to split the cost of buying it. Dialysis patients, homeless Territorians and families fleeing violence who agreed to move to accommodation in Batchelor now face a 200-kilometre round trip to access essential services.
1: There's probably been a lot of people who've either moved back to overcrowded housing or places where they can't necessarily access some of the services. There's also been people who've moved into other kind of crisis accommodation that's run by charities or like Aboriginal hostels. The issue with a lot of those places too is they don't even have air conditioning. So you've got, you know, it's 35, it feels like temperature on Bomb is about 35 degrees.
0: That's Anna Shree from the Northern Territory Community Group, Justice Not Jails. A safe house for women in Wadair in the Northern Territory has just 4 beds for a community of 2,500 people, and it's often full. Pepperminardi is an hour drive away and it doesn't have a safe house at all, and its closest police station is in Wadair. Women from both communities have written a report saying Wadair's safe house capacity needs to double or even triple. The report, called Mapping Women and Children's Safety, says most children in communities have been exposed to domestic violence. The women gave the report to the Northern Territory and federal governments 3 weeks ago and haven't had a response yet. A man eyes a man who's become known for his work to prevent youth crime has been charged with drug offences. 29-year-old Brody Germain is accused of possessing or supplying dangerous drugs, possessing a pipe or utensils, or having anything used in the commission of a crime. It's costed him a $280,000 Queensland government grant for a program he runs to keep Aboriginal kids out of trouble. Mr. Germain owned and operated the Brody Germain Fitness Aboriginal Corporation, which received the funding for a youth program called Camp Fire. The Queensland government wants any unspent money returned. Mr. Germain will be back in court next month. And WA police say youth centres in the Kimberley are helping reduce crime and giving young people a safe place to go. Centres in Broome and Fitzroy Crossing have just celebrated 2 years of giving kids food, support and activities. The Fitzroy Crossing Centre has served 50,000 meals to more than 950 children since it opened. There's a temporary night space in Kununurra with a permanent centre expected to open by the end of the year. We'll have more coming up next.
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0: To sport, and a sellout crowd of more than 4,000 people will watch the Tasmanian Jewels play their first game in the Women's National Basketball League tonight. The Jewels are hosting the Geelong Venom. The state's last WNBL team, the Hobart Islanders, folded in 1996. Jewels coach Claudia Brassard says there's been an exciting build-up to the club's first game.
4: It almost felt like a grand final week. Just lots of media. You know, we had past players come in, past coaches. It's been a lot of fanfare. It's been really exciting.
0: Now for a look at the capital city weather for tomorrow. A possible shower on Maganja, Brisbane with a top of 22. 21 and showers in Gadigal Country, Sydney, while it's 18 and a shower or two for Ngunnawal, Gambri Country, Canberra. 23 and partly cloudy in Nam, Melbourne, and mostly sunny in Nipaluna, Hobart with a max of 23. A top of 25 and partly cloudy in Tundunya, Adelaide. Partly cloudy and 23 degrees in Boorloo, Perth, and a possible shower in Garamilla, Darwin with a top of 35. If you have any stories that you'd like to share with us, you can send us an email to news@nirs.org.au.
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5: Kimberley District forecast for the rest of today, Thursday, the 15th of October. Partly cloudy across the Kimberley, medium chance of showers in the northeast, most likely in the afternoon and early evening, near zero chance of rain elsewhere. Also, the possibility with the chance of a thunderstorm in the afternoon and possibly evening. Winds tending northeast to southeasterly, 15 to 20 kilometres an hour throughout the middle of the day. Then tending northwest to south, northwest to northeasterly in the evening. Max temperatures: Broome 33, 34 for Lumbardina, Clumberoo 36 today, Bidjadenga, Kununurra and Argyle all expecting 37, 39 for Halls Creek and Wyndham, Derby Town, whoo, with a hot one, 41 today with a minimum of 24 tonight and a scorcher of 42 for Fitzroy Crossing today. Sunrise was at 5:23 a.m. this morning. Don't forget to slip, slop and slap as we head into the wet season, and it only gets hotter, folks, that humidity building. So please carry that bottle of water around with you if you're out and about in the sun doing anything. Stay hydrated, replace those fluids. Sunset at 5:44 p.m. if you want to get a good pick for the social media. Fire danger moderate across the Kimberley. Be careful out there when lighting camping and fishing fires, and definitely bring your rubbish home with you. Keep the country clean and pristine. Moon phase, first quarter moon, Monday the 19th of October, next week Monday. And tide times for today, 10.4 meter high at 4:25 p.m. That tide should be rolling on in right now, folks. Good time to head out to the local Deadly Derby Jetty. Throw a line and chuck a crab pot in. See how lucky you get today.
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0: Macy, Marcy Playground, Six and Candy, The Choir Boys, Great Aussie Rock, Run to Paradise, and Bruno Mars, Just the Way You Are, kicking off the last hour of the Muddy Waters Show. Great to have your company. I'll be with you up until 3 this afternoon. Hey, don't forget, Derby Animal Welfare Group, big g'day to the crew. They've got an annual general meeting coming up on Saturday. Yep, this Saturday, the 17th of October at 1 p.m. in the afternoon at the Dog Bookshop, 8 Johnson Street here in Derby. That's 8 Johnson Street, yep, at the Derby Animal Welfare Group Bookshop. Members and interested community members are welcome. Committee nominations are open for chairperson, deputy chairperson, secretary, treasurer, and 3 ordinary committee members. So if you're very much interested in being a part of it, please get along. Nominations close 1 p.m. Saturday, the 10th of October. Yep, they were done already. So I hope you got your nominations in. If you would like more info, dawgderby@gmail.com. dawgderby@gmail.com. Help shape Derby Animal Welfare Groups next year. Attend the annual general meeting this weekend, Saturday, the 17th of October, 1 p.m. at 8 Johnson Street here in Derby at the bookshop. Wallalaku Aboriginal Corporation Notice of Annual General Meeting of Members. Happening on Thursday, the 22nd of October, 2026. Registration at 8:30 a.m. Starts at 9 a.m. and finishes at 4:30 p.m. All happening at the King Sound Resort, so please save that date.
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Ah, yes, a bit of Leo Saya for us this afternoon. More than I can say. Luke Holmes back there all over again. Velvet Trip calling out your name. And of course, Macy Playground way back there, Sex and Candy. Don't forget the Broom Closet. 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Day one of three spring racing events. 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The Double, the Everest, and the Caulfield Cup. 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Walk-ins are welcome. And all happens from 11 a.m. onwards. Experience the excitement of two of Australia's biggest race days and one huge Saturday at the Broom Closet. The Everest and Caulfield Cup come together for an afternoon of live racing, reserve tables, race day games, sweeps, prizes, and plenty of atmosphere, all without having to leave Broome. Gather your group, settle in for the afternoon, and enjoy the energy of Sydney and Melbourne racing brought upstairs to the closet. The entry is free, but tables are limited, so booking ahead is strongly recommended. The Broome Closet, the Double, the Everest, the Caulfield Cup, this Saturday, the 17th of October, trackside in the tropics. 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

0: The Luma bus service runs Tuesday and Thursday in school term. They depart Luma at 8 a.m. and later on in the afternoon depart Derby at 11:30 a.m. For adults, it is $60 with same-day return being $90. For children, it is $40 and same-day return being $60. And finally, for infants, it is $20.
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0: lovely people of Derby. Wagwan. My name is Rex, and you're listening to Brad and the Muddy Water Show. Make sure you tune in. Peace out.
1: Yeah, thanks for that, Rex. A big good afternoon to Rex and the tackling smoking crew at Derby Aboriginal Health Service. We had Regurgitator in there. Some bad English back there. When I See You Smile and a bit of Leo Sayer, more than I can say. Pearl Jam alive. Don't forget Derby Sportsman's Club. All hands on deck this weekend, Saturday the 17th of October. Busy bee this weekend, 7 a.m. onwards at the Derby Sportsman's Club. Gardening, painting, cleaning, pressure washing, other bits and bobs. If you're interested, get in touch and simply rock up on the day. Even if it's an hour, they need your help. And they'll be incredibly grateful to see you there. All you local Derby superstars, get on down to the Sporties this weekend. Pearl Jam alive. Hey.

11 minutes away from 3 o'clock. Almost my cue to kick it on out of here. That's Alive with Pearl Jam. 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What are you going to have for dinner tonight? 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

The Kimberley Aboriginal Medical Services Camps has marked its 40th anniversary, celebrating four decades of Aboriginal leadership, community control and collective action to improve health and well-being across the Kimberley. Held in Broome, the anniversary celebration brought together founders, families, elders, member services, directors, staff and partners to recognise the people who have built and sustained CAMS. Established in 1986 as the Kimberley Aboriginal Medical Services Council, CAMS began as a cooperative between Broome Regional Aboriginal Medical Service and the East Kimberley Aboriginal Medical Service, now Ord Valley Aboriginal Health Service. Representatives from Halls Creek and Fitzroy Crossing subsequently joined the regional effort. Their leaders recognised the strength of shaping resources, expertise and a unified regional voice while maintaining local community control. The celebration honoured the contribution of Aboriginal health leaders, including Dr. Arnold Puggy Hunter, Maxine Armstrong and Mr. Christophers, alongside generations of Aboriginal health workers, community leaders, directors and staff. It also remembered those who are no longer with us, whose contributions remain part of CAMS' story. Today, CAMS supports and represents eight independent Aboriginal member services. Its work spans comprehensive primary health care, mental health and social and emotional well-being, disability and aged care support, population health, research, workforce development, and accredited training. CAMS also delivers comprehensive primary health care in Balgo, Beagle Bay, Billaluna, and Mullen, and provides clinical and corporate support to strengthen services across the region. Its wholly owned subsidiary, Kimberley Renal Services, delivers dialysis prevention and support through renal health centres in Broome, Derby, Fitzroy Crossing and Kununurra, and a mobile dialysis unit. Collectively, CAMS, KRS and their member services employ around 900 staff, have annual income of approximately $200 million and hold assets exceeding $250 million. As company-controlled, not-for-profit organisations, they reinvest revenue into services, infrastructure, workplace development and community benefit. Their contribution also reaches local businesses through procurement and the everyday spending of staff and their families. Congratulations to CAMS for marking 40 years of Aboriginal leadership and community control. The Muddy Waters program on 6DBY 97.9 FM, made possible with support and massive thanks to the CBF, the Community Broadcasting Foundation. Alrighty, that's it for me. I'm out of here, folks. Got some Savage Garden. I want you taking us up into the top of the hour. Pearl Jam back there with Alive and Vanessa Amorosi. Absolutely everybody. And some Regurgitator thrown in there as well. I'm out of here. I'll catch you all tomorrow. Same time, same place. And like I said earlier, if you're looking for somewhere for nice for dinner tonight, Neep's Bistro is open for dinner tonight. And Neep's weekly special, join them for their mouth-watering weekly special. They had barra and homemade chili and lime slaw with the garlic cream sauce. But tonight, the chef Adrian is switching things up a gear and offering another special on the menu for you. And they're putting a call out to the community to come and try his French parmy with chips and salad tonight at Neep's Bistro. New dinner special tonight, similar to the normal parmy, but with a French twist. Give them a call to book your table or place an order for some takeaway, 0486 364422 during opening hours only, and that's 5:30 p.m. to 7:30 p.m. That number again, 0486 364422. They're located on Clarendon Street, just down past the Spinney on the other side, across the road. And, yeah, sounds like a great place to get a great special for dinner tonight. Neep's Bistro, open from 5:30 p.m. to 7:30 p.m. And then, of course, you got Abwell Eaters as well tonight. They are open from 5 to 8:30. Another great place to get dinner tonight as well. I tell you what, I wouldn't know which place to go, but that barramundi with that slaw sounds absolutely delicious tonight. Have a great afternoon. I'll catch you tomorrow, same time, same place. And, yeah, coming up next on a Thursday,
is Oh My God with Miss Nikki coming up next. The Indigenous Hour with the Kiwanis, the West Kimberley Regional Prison Women's Program. Ladies, they do a great job. Their show coming up. Big shout out to the girls out there. Bush to the Concrete after that, and of course Reggae Vibes with Jody Ryder later on this afternoon. Stay locked into 97.9 FM.

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1: And this is Nikki with another week's worth of Red Bull for the Soul for you on Oh My God. And I want you to picture in your mind that song we just heard, You Are Being Loved. Think about it. Whether you believe or don't believe, God is leaning over you right now, loving you, singing songs of love over you. So we need to all open our ears and listen. And trust Jesus. Ask Jesus, come into my heart. Wash away all that yucky stuff from me. Make me clean. And bless me. I want to hear you singing those songs of love over me. I want you guiding me and showing me the clear path before me. When I wander off, draw me back. Yeah, that's a prayer for myself, actually. Lord, keep your arms around me. Enable me to hear those songs of love. Enable me to receive those blessings that you want so much to give me. And let me feel your presence and know that you're walking with me through everything, the good, the bad, and the ugly. Thank you, Lord. Hallelujah. Amen. All right, we're going to be listening to the Gaither Vocal Band now with When He Blessed My Soul. And then Third Day with Revelation. And Natalie Grant's going to follow that up with Better Hands, because you can be in no better hands than the hands of the Lord. All right, here we go. Listen and be blessed.

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1: Well, hello again, Derby. This is Nikki back with Oh My God. And that was Natalie Grant with Better Hands Now. And, you know, is there anybody out there who think that you know better than God does? There probably are a fair few. But I want to remind you of a saying, the doctor treats himself as a fool for a patient. And that applies to our spiritual life, too. To our entire life, really. Place yourself in God's hands. He knows so much better than any of us do about where the next step is going to take us. Put yourself in the hands of God. Definitely a better choice. All right, before I go on, I want to give some shout-outs this week. Oftentimes I forget. I wrote the names down on my hand today. Unfortunately, they're kind of washing away now. But I will try and remember everybody's name right. I've been taking a remote first aid class this week. And, you know, for a person who's been retired for a while, and I only work when I want to, except for 2 days a week, I go in and do a morning at Nanga Women's Group. And, yeah, suddenly I had to really do things all day, every day. And my poor body didn't know what to make of it. And, you know, I thought, well, I've done CPR many, many times before. And I didn't have a problem really with the actual CPR. But getting up and down on the floor over and over again, I'm telling you, I suddenly realized it's been 45 years since I did CPR for anything but a few minutes. Yeah, my age really told on me. And I want to give my whole class a shout out for being so patient and understanding with me. By the afternoon, I was tired. I was kind of messed out in my own world in the afternoon. So we all got through it. Everybody did really well. The instructor was Jane Ballantyne from TAFE. And she really was thorough with it, which, you know, sometimes I wish she hadn't been so thorough when I really wanted to just go home. But I'm really glad she was thorough. And she did a very good job, had lots of great stories to tell. Some of the students that I knew from Derby District from years ago, when I first started being a chaplain, were there. The first time I'd seen them in quite a while. And let's see, there was Logan Umbagai, and let's see, Quainus, and Zoe, and Quintisha. And I met Eliza Gravett, whose name I'd seen on Facebook, but I had her associated with a whole nother person. So that was a pleasure, and she was a very understanding partner in all our activities and helped me up and down at times. So I really appreciated that, and I learned a lot. If you go out bush, if you go camping a lot, if you have a job that takes you out bush, I would really recommend this course. I'm not sure when they're having it again. I don't think they'll do it again this term, but keep a lookout for it. And great instructor. All right, back to Oh My God. There are a few words from our sponsors, Money Management, and I'm not sure what this promo is. And then we'll be listening to some bluegrass, really bluegrass country gospel. So if you're not into it, prepare yourself. But I like it sometimes, and a lot of people like it all the time. So here we go. We've got the Isaacs with How Great Thou Art, and Stella Parton, a relative of Dolly Parton, with Amazing Grace and He Set Me Free. So let's listen and be blessed. And first up is a word from Money Management.
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1: Hello, Derby. I hope you enjoyed that. That was music I don't usually listen to, but I do enjoy it now and again. And I know there's some people here who really do get into that real country-style gospel music. We got a word from the Kimberly Pharmacy next. But then I've got some blues gospel by Young Laster, and I don't think I've played him on here before. He's African-American. And then Steve Grace with Down at the Cross, so homegrown Australian. And then David Jackson, another African-American, with some more blues gospel, Standing on the Promises of God. So let's listen to that and be blessed. 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
3: Hey, this is Young Laster. I wrote this song from a place of pain, but also victory. 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He sees you, knows you, and he's working it out right now.

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1: I have to break in there. Amen to that. God has not forgotten you. I know that for a fact from my own experience. And if I had heard this before, I would have played it sooner. I love that testimony. I hope you were listening. Because that is a true testimony. And I'm sure a lot of people have similar testimonies. I know it. Where God has not forgotten them, no matter how it looks at the moment. God has not forgotten you. Let him bless you. Turn to him and let him bless you. Let's go on with Steve Grace and David Jackson. Here we go.

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1: And this is Nikki back with Oh My God. And let's wind up with a few Appalachian Southern Gospel bluegrass music pieces. It's a bit choppy there. But this is by Appalachian Echoes. And there's Down in the Holston Water and Neil at the Crossroads. And you know, water, when you hear these songs, that water symbolizes being baptized. So really publicly committing your life to the Lord. And then kneel at the crossroads. You're at the crossroads of your life. You can go on just living every day without a lot of hope. You don't really know where you're going. You don't know where you've been. Except a lot of it may not have been good or what you expected. But you turn away from that at those crossroads and you follow God's way. And he says in the psalm in, excuse me, I'm starting to lose my voice again. He says that he will make the path straight before you when you follow him. And is that what you want, or do you want to keep wandering this way and that way and wishing you hadn't gone there? Think about that. Anyway, we got Appalachian Echoes with Down in Holston Water and Neil at the Crossroads. And then we'll wind that up with Oak Ridge Boys and Jesus is Coming Soon. And that's something we all need to be thinking about. You know, at the end of Revelation, in the last book in the Bible, it talks about in the end times, there'll be wars and rumors of wars.

0: will be all sorts of natural disasters, earthquakes, cyclones, things that we've always had, but just in so much greater numbers. Everybody's going to be fighting with everybody. The world is going to be turned upside down. What was always considered good is going to be considered bad. You know, you look at the world around you, and it's like revelation coming true before our very eyes. So we need to be prepared for Jesus coming again. When he comes again, will you be going to heaven or not? There's only two ways. And my prayer is that all of us here, all of us in Derby and the West Kimberley, will call on the name of Jesus and we'll spend forever with him. Well, that's enough of me talking. Let's listen to Appalachian Echoes. Here we go.
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0: 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Are you Heavenward Bound?
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0: Well, I got interrupted there. Heavenward Bound. Are you Heavenward Bound? If you're not sure, you need to really think about that and remember that Jesus came on a rescue mission for you and for me before we were even born. Do you want that rescue? Do you want that peace and joy in your life? Do you want assurance that you're heavenward bound? Well, don't wait. Open the door of your heart and ask him to come in. Jesus loves you, and he's just waiting to hear from you. Thank you, Jesus, for your rescue. Thank you. I pray your blessing on Derby and everyone in it, and everyone who comes in it this week. Amen. And I'll be talking to y'all again next Thursday, God willing. Be blessed. Love you, Derby. On to the Indigenous Hour. Here we go.
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3: Hey, you mob. This is Uncle Ted Valier, and it's Blackie's on here, and we're having fun. 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

Jennifer, that land that I claim down here, the land right from my old father or grandpa, that land belongs to me, belongs to you, before the horse and the cattle come over on that land. Why I'm sitting there.

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3: Good afternoon from the West Kimberley Regional Prison. It's Coxie here with my girls Clarky, Moonshine and Andy Pandy. We're here at the Women's Prison Show. Hope you enjoy my beats I chose and have a boss time today. Hey.

Thanks, Coxie. Hey all, I'm Moonshine, coming straight out of West Kimberley Regional Women's Prison. Shout out to my girls here, Coxie, Clarkie and Andy Pandy. Today I have some deadly tunes with Young Miller, Land Down Under, Post Malone, I Like You, Baker Boy, Let's Go, and Jay-Z, Empire State of Mind. Have a great afternoon all. Catch ya.

0: Hi all, it's Clarky here again from the WKRP Woman Show. You just heard a bit of Moonshine's hits, and here's Fine. Also, shout out to my girls, Coxie, Moonshine, and Andy Pandy. Jam.
1: Ladies and gentlemen, boys and girls, it is my pleasure to introduce to you all the finest, the brightest, the meanest,

Hey, this is Andy Pandy. A big thank you to my girls, Coxie, Moonshine and Clarky. Y'all busted out some crazy beats, but we've come to the end of our show and it's been a pleasure. We're going to finish off the show with some of my faves. Take care. Peace out.

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2: 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Thank you for supporting and sharing First Nations music, culture, stories and voices with communities across Australia. G'day and welcome back to Bush Tracks to City Streets with JR right here on Tiba Radio. And of course, big shout out to all the stations taking the program. Tonight, we're heading out to one of the most remote communities in the Northern Territory, Noombawa, on the Gulf of Carpentaria in Southeast Arnhem Land. And this is a story about a band that sounds like very few others. Traditional songs, reggae, rock, stories of country, stories of ancestors, and stories that reach back hundreds of years to the relationship between Aboriginal people of Arnhem Land and the Makassan traders and sailors who travelled across from what is now known as Indonesia. Tonight, we're talking about Yillala. Yillala was created around the music, culture and leadership of Ngulmia Nundiribala, a highly respected songman, dancer and ceremony leader for Noombawa. Through Yillala, traditional red flag songs and stories have been brought together with contemporary instruments and modern production. It's music that can sound laid back and reggae-driven one moment and then completely transform into something deeply traditional and powerful. So tonight, we're going into the story of Yillala. From Noombawa to the red flag, to Makassan history, to award-winning recordings, and eventually collaborations that have taken this music well beyond the Northern Territory. This is Yillala.

0: To understand Yilala, you first have to understand where the music comes from. Noombawa is a remote Aboriginal community in southeast Arnhem Land, on the western side of the Gulf of Carpentaria. It's a place with a very strong connection to country, ceremony, language, and traditional knowledge. And it's also a place with a remarkable history of contact with people from across the sea. For generations, Aboriginal people from the region had relationships with Macassan traders from Southeast Asia. Those relationships left their mark on stories, songs, dance, and cultural knowledge. And that history became one of the foundations of Yilala's music. The band's own description explains that its music combines traditional red flag songs and stories with high energy reggae and rock. So right from the beginning, Yilala wasn't simply trying to make a traditional song sound like a rock song. They were bringing two musical worlds together while keeping the cultural story at the center. That's what makes Yilala so interesting. The contemporary music is the vehicle, but the story underneath it goes back generations.
1: Ya tumbala galina manilana yurubalara jama jama tumbala galina tumbala.

Rama. At the heart of Yelala is Ngulmia Nundribala. Ngulmia is a songman, dancer, songwriter, and ceremony leader from Numbuwa. He comes from a family with a long tradition of song and ceremony. His music is deeply connected to the cultural responsibilities he carries. And while many musicians write songs to entertain, Ngulmia's songs can carry history, country, ceremony, and family knowledge. His traditional singing style developed largely in Arnhem Land, while the history of Macassan contact also influenced the musical traditions of the region. Today, Ngulmia is recognized internationally as an extraordinary Indigenous singer. He has worked with musicians and artists from Australia and overseas, including collaborations involving orchestral and contemporary musicians. But Yelala remains one of the most important ways his music connects directly with the community of Numbuwa. And when you hear his voice, you understand pretty quick why it has attracted so much attention. It's powerful, it's distinctive, and it doesn't sound like anybody else.

Now let's talk about something really special, the red flag. Red flag songs and dances tell stories connected to the Macassan traders and sailors who travelled to Northern Australia. These weren't just historical encounters. They become part of cultural memory. The songs and dances can tell stories about ships arriving, sailing anchors, flags, and activities of the sailors. At one stage, Yilala and Red Flag dancers even took this cultural knowledge to major festivals. At Wamadlade in 2004, Yilala presented a Red Flag dance workshop explaining the history and different styles of the dancing. The performance incorporated traditional Aboriginal dance with movements representing activities aboard the Macassan ships, including raising sails, anchors, and flags. Think about that, a dance tradition developed in Arnhem Land that carries memories of people who travelled thousands of kilometres across the sea. And those stories are still being performed today. That is living history.

One of the things that makes Yillala stand out is the way that they approach contemporary music. The traditional songs aren't simply left in the past. They're brought into a modern musical environment. Reggae, rock, bass, drums, organ, modern production, and traditional voices. That combination creates a sound that is unmistakably Yillala. The band's music has been described as combining traditional Red Flag songs and stories with reggae and rock. And that mixture is important because it shows the traditional culture doesn't have to stay frozen in one particular form. Culture can move, it can adapt, it can respond to new influences, and it can still remain connected to country and ancestors. That's something we've seen across Indigenous music in the Northern Territory. Different generations take old stories and find new ways to tell them. Yillala is a perfect example.

One of the major releases in Yillala's story was Manila Manila, released in 2005. And this wasn't just another album. It became an important movement for the band. The album included a mixture of contemporary songs and traditional material. There were songs such as Jama Jama, Mijianga, Blackfella Culture, Wuju, Dumbala, Dari, Yanjanari, and Red Flag. There were also traditional recordings and songs dealing directly with the history and cultural knowledge of Numbuwa. The album gave listeners outside the community a chance to hear music coming directly from Southeast Arnhem Land, and it didn't take long for people to notice. At the 2005 NT Indigenous Music Awards, Yillala took home two major awards, Best Music Release for Manila Manila and Song of the Year for Mijianga. That song was written by Roderick Nundribala, Grant Nundribala, and Anthony Gray. So Yillala wasn't just representing Numbuwa, they were becoming one of the territory's recognised Indigenous music acts.

Midgey Younger is a great example of what makes Yillala special. You've got traditional cultural material at the heart of the song, but it's presented through a contemporary recording. The song became important enough to win Song of the Year at the 2005 NT Indigenous Music Awards. And the story of Midgey Younger didn't end there. Years later, the song was revised through new collaborations. Ngulmia worked with other musicians and artists to create new versions, including a 2022 release featuring Nayoyo and Yillala. That recording was produced by Anthony Gray with synth production from Luke Howard. So you've got something that begins with traditional song and cultural history, then moves through community music, then gets reimagined with contemporary electronic and orchestral style production. That's the journey of Yillala. The music keeps moving, but the story stays connected.

became another fascinating chapter. In 2006, Yillala released Aeroplane, and one of those tracks featured none other than Australian singer-songwriter and guitarist John Butler. The track is called Aeroplane. The recording was produced by Anthony Gray, with the project recorded and remixed at Yillala's studio in Noombawa. John Butler's contribution was recorded separately in Melbourne. It's a great example of how remote community music can connect with artists from the wider Australian music scene. But importantly, the recording wasn't simply about bringing an outside artist into Noombawa's music. It was about collaboration. Yillala already had its own sound, its own stories, and its own musical identity. The collaboration added another layer, and suddenly you had a song connecting Noombawa with one of Australia's best-known contemporary musicians.

One of the most fascinating parts of Yilala's story is the connection with Indonesia, because the Makassan relationship isn't just something found in old history books. It's part of a cultural memory of Arnhem Land. Yilala became involved in music and a cultural exchange with musicians from Watublapi on the island of Flores in Indonesia. The project explored the old connections between Arnhem Land and Indonesia through music and culture. Later, Yilala released the Flores Sessions in 2020. That project included collaborations with indigenous musicians. Songs like Dumilan Dumilan, featuring Journey, Jensia, and Goretti. And suddenly, the musical connection between Northern Australia and Indonesia was being expressed through contemporary recordings. It's a beautiful example of music doing something that history books sometimes struggle to do. It creates a connection between people.

Yillala didn't disappear after those early releases. The band's catalogue continued to grow. There were releases such as Wulul Gadari, Flores Sessions, Live in Copenhagen, Wiri Malhegan, Gabalandura, and later Bandai Bandai, released in 2023. This shows that Yillala isn't simply a band from the early 2000s. It's an ongoing musical project. And at the center is the continuing work of Ngulmia and the Numbuwa community. The music can move from traditional songs to reggae, to rock, to world music, to collaborations with electronic and orchestral musicians. But the cultural foundation remains, and that's one of the strongest things about Indigenous music in the territory. The sound can change, the instruments can change, the production can change, but country and culture can remain right there in the music.

And this is where I think Yillala becomes bigger than just a music story, because the music has always been connected to culture. Back in 2003, Yillala members were traveling to schools in the region using music to talk to young people about culture and the dangers of petrol sniffing and crime. The message was simple. Strong culture can help create a strong future. Music became a way to talk to the next generation, and that is powerful. You're not just teaching kids how to play an instrument. You're showing them that their language, their stories, their history, and their culture can belong on stage. They can be recorded. They can be played on radio. They can travel around Australia. They can even travel around the world. And Yillala has helped demonstrate that. From a remote community in Southeast Arnhem Land, to Darwin, to Womadelaide, Adelaide, to Indonesia, to Europe, the music has travelled, but it has always carried Numbuah with it.

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G'day everybody, you're now listening to Reggae Vibes here on 97.9 FM Logarty Radio. Also going out through Packham, so a big hello to everyone listening throughout the Pilbara and the Kimberley. That was some Larger Manu Teenage Band with, it says come back, but it is Pina Yantani. Probably pronounced it incorrectly, but yeah, it means come back. That's going to, you know, kick the show off with you guys for an hour, giving you reggae hits. If there is a particular reggae song you'd like to hear today, let me know by texting 0483 966 329. That's 0483 966 329. But going to go back to the music. Here's the Juppie Band with Dancing in the Moonlight.

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1: 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Happening on Thursday, the 22nd of October, 2026, registration at 8:30 a.m., starts at 9 a.m. and finishes at 4:30 p.m. All happening at the King Sound Resort, so please save that date.

That's Christopher Martin, My Love, right here on Reggae Vibes. Also had Wonderful Life by Seed, Conscience, Remain, Virgo and Jugglers with Memories, My Island Home, DMP, Blue King Brown coming through, Walu Fire by North Tanami Band, Walkabout Boys, Reggae Music, and Dancing in the Moonlight by the Chuppy Band, kicking that set off with you guys for another 25 minutes. So I'm going to jump straight back into the music, but you know what you've got to do if you want something. 0483 966 329. Here's some Deborah Glasgow, Champion Lover.

That Shaka Demus implies Murder, She Wrote. Also had Barrington Levy with Murderer. Some Red Red Wine by UB40. Excuse me, I just was drinking some cool drink. Sasha with That Sexy Body. No Games, Serrani. Shabba Ranks and Lady Saw with Want It Tonight. And Champion Lover by Deborah Glasgow kicking that set off. I have got to say my goodbyes here on the program. Got one song left for you. Got a little bit of Bob Marley, Could You Be Loved. I'll catch you guys again next week. This is The Vandal Saints here on Reggae Vibes.

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0: Wallalaku Aboriginal Corporation Open Day. Wallalaku are holding an open day the day before the AGM for members to come along and hear about all Wallalaku projects. Projects that their members have requested them to do. Come along and receive information on what they are doing in the Land, Waters and Heritage Unit, Men's Rangers, Women's Rangers, Junior Rangers, Language Project, Cultural Mapping, Data Management, IPA Consultations, Norlu and other important matters like water management, future acts and an update from CAPCO. This is an opportunity for you to receive up-to-date information and ask questions before the AGM. The open day will be happening on Wednesday, the 21st of October, 8:30 a.m. to 4:30 p.m. at the King Sound Resort. So please save the date.
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Everybody had to pay and pay. A hustle here and a hustle there. New York City is the place where they said, hey, babe, take a

0: Oh, it is because I'm here. Harpo Slideman, a.k.a. Victor Patrick, with the Access and Inclusion Show. 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So join me every Thursday from 9 to 11 on the Access and Inclusion Show. 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
1: I think we went before they bombed Broome. Something happened to alert this government to something that was going on, and they evacuated mothers and children. Fathers and that were held back to who had children had to stay in and was working for the army and essential services. My dad was working on Nookanbar. They were putting the strip in, but Dad was working more on the building side of it, to build the base itself. We were living at the old wool shed. That's when they just came with the truck and told us we had to go into town and catch a boat down to Perth. And we dropped my sister off at Lullabringa, old Lullabringa, and my grandmother wouldn't let her go with us, but she let Elfie come, and we went down with my mother to Perth. I can remember Auntie Marge on the boat, and it was a sad time because everybody was crying for their husbands, but it's the way it was, and we were just taken away to Fremantle. I think nearly all of us that went from Derby were sort of mixed in the hole. It was in the hole of the where they put the cattle and stuff. Well, they had mattresses and stuff down there. I mean, being the age I wasn't worried about where I sleep. I was having such a good time, you know. But I can remember Ellen Archie being, she was a very delicate sort of girl, and being with her mum, and I don't remember Sylvia very much or Georgina, but I remember Ellen. But for the rest of them, I really couldn't tell you who was on that ship. And we weren't packed in like sardines, we had enough room to move around. I would have been 5-year-old, something like that. You know, you don't really look at these things with the grown-up side. Everything is just new. I remember smaller things that happened. I remember, like, one old man. They might remember him there. He used to walk on his hands and knees because his legs were paralysed. He wasn't an old man. He was a young man then. And we used to ride him like a horse. We used to hop on his back and he used to take us for rides, you know.

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And remember, the craving of a cigarette is temporary. 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

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For our folks who are listening, it's the Canning Basin Blues.

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1: 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And who jelly love them?

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I'm Tom. Some people call me Bloff. 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

0: 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The bus leaves Derby on Monday at 5 a.m., and later on in the afternoon, it leaves Broome at 12:30 p.m. On Wednesday, the bus leaves Derby at 6 a.m., and later on leaves Broome at 1:30 p.m. On Friday, it leaves Derby at 6 a.m., and later on in the afternoon, it leaves Broome at 2 p.m.
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1: G'day, mate. My name is Dylan and you're listening to Brekkie Rap.

Good morning. Bit of Bon Jovi there to get you ready for your Friday morning. Some bloody, yeah, good music there. Love a bit of Bon Jovi. We also had some Metallica with Enter Sandman. That's a good one. And some Guns N' Roses with Don't Cry. Bit of our 90s and 80s rock there to get you going. Time right now is 7:34 in the AM. Got some of the Red Hot Chili Peppers coming up now. Stay tuned.

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2: Well, I'm cracking one open with the boys by myself. And everybody thinks that I need professional help.

Yeah, it was a bit of Fiddler there with By Myself, cracking one open with the boys. Yeah, keen for that tonight. Foo Fighters with Long Road to Ruin and Red Hot Chili Peppers with Can't Stop there at the top. Time right now is 11 minutes to 8 o'clock. You're here on the Brekkie Wrap getting you ready for your Friday morning here on the 6 at DVY in good old Derby Town. 16th of October is today's date as well. June Rats coming up now with Hockey Dad. Stay tuned.

Gangs there with 3350. We also had some Hockey Dad with Backyard and June Rats at the top there with Six Pack. Time right now is a minute to eight, so I do have the weather here in front of me. It's going to be partly cloudy today with a medium chance of showers in the northeast, most likely in the afternoon and early evening. So yeah, a bit of rain up in the east of Kimberley, I think yesterday as well, and once again today. Today's wind's going to be northwest to northeasterly, about 15 to 25 kilometres an hour, turning northeast to southeasterly in the middle of the day, and then turning northwest to northeasterly, 15 to 20 kilometres an hour in the late afternoon. Daytime maximum temps today reaching between 37 to 42 degrees. Bloody hot. Tomorrow's weather, partly cloudy, another medium chance of showers in the north. Of course, yeah, chance of thunderstorms as well, also with that. Light winds tomorrow becoming west to northwesterly, 15 to 25 kilometres an hour in the later morning. And overnight temps tonight falling between 21 to 26 degrees. And then tomorrow's daytime temps reaching between 36 to 42 degrees. Today's daytime temps around the Kimberley, we've got Broome getting a top of 35 today. Fitzroy Crossing, 42 for them. So, yeah, if you're heading to Fitzroy, once again, yeah, just be prepared. It's hot. Clumberoo, 36 today, and these EK towns are all getting a bit of stormy weather. Wyndham, 40, Kununurra, 41, Argyle, 40, and Halls Creek, 39. And then Derbytown, top temp today of 39 degrees. And then lastly, we do have the tide times here for Derby. It was a high tide, about 25 past four this morning. It was a tide of 10.81 metres. So for the rest of the day, we've got a low tide happening around 11:23 a.m. It's going to be a low tide of 1.54 metres. High tide of 10.05 metres is going to be at around 4:45 p.m. this afternoon. And then low tide later on tonight at around 11:25. It's going to be a low of 2.58 metres. Time right now is a minute past.